0: How do you feel about her?
1: Oh, man, she's amazing.
2: Do you want to be my friend?
1: Of course.
0: Now the question is, how does she feel about you?
2: Are you attracted to me? Do you think about me when we aren't together?
3: Robotka o ślicznej twarzy Alicji Vikander. Kto pamięta tytuł tego filmu, niech dzwoni 22 139 22 02.